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0: 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It's Clint in the Bill's Heating Studio. 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
3: 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Happened back in May of 1966, all four Beatles spent the day hanging out with Bob Dylan at the Mayfair Hotel. And what were they doing, you ask? Well, I know they were smoking a little something. They were also watching an early cut of a brand new documentary called Don't Look Back. The film followed Dylan during his chaotic 1965 tour of England. Backstage fights, awkward interviews, tired late nights, all the tension around him going electric. At the time, Dylan and the Beatles were seriously influencing each other. Dylan had pushed the Beatles toward a more thoughtful, personal songwriting approach, and the Beatles were changing what pop music could sound like in the studio. But just a few months later, Dylan would disappear from touring after a motorcycle accident, and just a few months later, the Beatles would just quit touring for good. It's a pretty important meeting. Bob Dylan, 97.7 ZOW, class is dismissed.

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12: 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About the Shaq outside the game. You know what I'm talking about. Just let me know if you wanna go to that whole mile on the range. 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

0: Classic Rock 97.7 ZOW. It's Clint in the Bill's Heating Studio. Hey, Black Crowes, of course, on the road doing a lot of dates this summer. And they're kind of mixing things up a little bit. Just recently, in fact, they covered an AC/DC song as part of their encore. Did Riff Raff. 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
1: 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It's Clint in the Bill's Heating Studio. Already May 28th, man, this month has flown by. On the classic rock calendar, it was this date in 1966 that Percy Sledge hit the top of the Billboard Hot 100 with When a Man Loves a Woman. That's one of the greatest songs of all time. 1977, Sting, Stuart Copeland, and Andy Summers played together for the first time in Paris, not as the Police, but in a band called Strontium 90. Today's birthdays, the great Gladys Knight, born on this date, 1944. Billy Vera, remember him, Billy and the Beaters? He was born on this date, 1944. And happy birthday, John Fogerty of CCR, born on this date, 1945.
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Mike Campbell, former lead guitar player of Tom Petty and the Heartbreakers, now has his own band, Mike Campbell and the Dirty Knobs. 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
18: Mostly sunny today, highs of around 80 and beautiful with a light breeze. Overnight, partly cloudy, lows in the mid-50s with a light northern wind. On Saturday, partly sunny, highs in the mid to upper 70s, winds at 5 to 10 miles per hour. I'm WSBT 20. With a forecaster, Aaron May.
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16: Mostly sunny today. Highs up around 80 and beautiful with a light breeze. Overnight, partly cloudy. Lows in the mid-50s with a light northern wind. On Saturday, partly sunny, highs in the mid to upper 70s, winds at 5 to 10 miles per hour. I'm WSBT 22's weather forecaster Aaron May.
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17: Mostly sunny today. Highs up around 80 and beautiful with a light breeze. Overnight, partly cloudy. Lows in the mid-50s with a light northern wind. On Saturday, partly sunny. Highs in the mid to upper 70s. Winds at 5 to 10 miles per hour. I'm WSBT Toy 2's weather forecast. For Aaron May.
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9: Mostly sunny today. Highs up around 80 and beautiful with a light breeze. Overnight, partly cloudy. Lows in the mid-50s with a light northern wind. On Saturday, partly sunny. Highs in the mid to upper 70s. Winds at 5 to 10 miles per hour. I'm WSBT Toy 2's weather forecaster, Aaron May.
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0: 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I got a pair of tickets for Get the Let Out at Four Winds Casino, New Buffalo, from caller number 9. Hello, who's this?
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0: Jerry, you are caller number 9.
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1: All right, thank you much.
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I Won't Back Down, part of a 97-minute commercial-free classic rock block brought to you by Old School Tile. 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

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Always a beautiful day when you get to play some Stevie Ray Vaughan, Pride and Joy. It's going to be a beautiful day weather-wise as well. Sunny, high of 81. Looking good for the weekend as well. So get outside and enjoy it. Here's Supertramp. 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

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In a new interview, Phil Collins said that while his health is improving, he does not plan on performing at his Rock and Roll Hall of Fame induction. He said his voice is just not up to where it needs to be, and in his words, it just would not be good. But he did say he is still hopeful that he can get his voice back to a level where he can at least record some new material. He says he's got lots of song ideas and lyrics floating around in his head that he'd like to get down on tape. Here's Pink Floyd, Young Lust, on ZOW.

0: 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Are we reaching? 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But it's a man answering.
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All right, the word right now is Malcolm. M-A-L-C-O-L-M. 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Once again, the word is Malcolm. M-A-L-C-O-L-M. 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

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Hairball is going to be performing. If you've never seen Hairball, it is like 20 concerts in one, because they are paying tribute to all the greatest arena rock bands of all time. And this isn't just any old cover band. This is like dead-on recreations of bands like Guns N' Roses and Aerosmith and Alice Cooper and Queen and so many more. 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

0: Michiana's only classic rock station, 97.7 ZOW, GNR, Patience. Hey, it's Brad King. Happy Friday. 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
0: All right, Adam from Elkhart. Thanks for listening. Have a great weekend. Here it is, Lover Boy on ZOW.

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The You Call It Request Show, brought to you by Hall's Kitchen. 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

0: 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I just want to celebrate. That's a good, fun Friday song. Ronnie in Mishawaka texting in for that one. Brad King here. Big thanks to Hall's Kitchen. They've got four great locations serving Michiana, Elkhart, Mishawaka, South Bend, and Roseland. 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

0: ready, ready to get you qualified to win tickets for AC/DC at Notre Dame on September 4th. What a show that is going to be. And you've got a chance to win tickets right now. In fact, we give you five chances every weekday, 7:15, 11:15, 1:15, 4:15, and 7:15 p.m. If you have not already, put a reminder in your phone for all five of those times because you can qualify more than once. We give you a different word each time. You got 30 minutes to text it back. Get yourself in the running. The more you listen, the more you text, the better your chances of winning those tickets at the end of the week. So the word right now is bon, as in Bon Scott. B as in boy. O. N as in Nancy. Bon. B-O-N. Text that in right now to 574-247-2192. Once again, Bon. As in Bon Scott, the original lead singer of AC/DC. B-O-N. 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Once again, the word is Bon. B as in boy, O, N as in Nancy. Text it in right now to 574-247-2192. 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

0: 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Nirvana, Heart-Shaped Box. 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So stick around for that. No pun intended. All right, the pun was totally intended. 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
3: 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Welcome to Friday. My goodness, that short work week just about in the rearview mirror. Hey, it's Frank Gasco. I got your car connection 2-2 for you right now. It was on this day in 1971 that the Rolling Stones accomplished the rare feat of having both the number one album, which was Sticky Fingers, and the number one single, Brown Sugar, simultaneously in the U.S. Here is Brown Sugar, 97.7 ZOW.

97.7 ZOW, Frank Gaskill here in the Bills Heating Studio. Car Connection 202 in the rearview mirror for your Friday, last one of the week. From the Rolling Stones, it was on this day in 1971. Simultaneously, they had the number one album and number one single, Sticky Fingers and Brown Sugar, on the U.S. charts. It's brought to you by the Car Connection, 53982 County Road 9 in Elkhart. 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

0: 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Tonight, got a big game at the Four Winds Field, kicking off at 7:05. Got the Fort Wayne Tin Caps going to be on the field. 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

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Got multiple winners as well. 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It could be you. 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

gave me the queen. She gave me the king. She was wheeling and dealing, just doing her thing. She was holding a pair, but I had to try. Her deuce was wild.

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Played a couple of missions from that last night. Pretty cool deal, man. 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
1: 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I'll tell you what, them Floridians are something else. Once apprehended, the man just said, "I seen it on TV and I wanted to see if I could wrangle one myself." He's since been trespassed, also is facing charges of breaking and entering. This was after hours. 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My God. 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

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How about Thin Lizzy? Had a request for this a little while ago. The boys are back in town. Crank it up. 97.7 ZOW.

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Frank Gasco here in the Bills Heating Studio. Motley Crue going back on tour this year. Got dates all around us. Chicago, going to be in Detroit, going to be in Indianapolis. It's going to be Carnival of Sins tour, bringing along some of their buddies, man. Looking forward to that. Tickets on sale right now. 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

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Seriously, everywhere I go, it's another detour. Jeez, I'm just trying to get to where I want to go. 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

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We made it to a Friday, and we're celebrating with a 97-minute Classic Rock Block. 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

0: 30? 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Oh, we can go longer than that. 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
1: Yeah, buddy, we got your tickets to see AC/DC September 4th, Notre Dame Stadium. 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The word I'm looking for is Phil. 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P-H-I-L. 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
2: I want to tell you a story about the house went blue. 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She said, that don't confront me. 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